my opinion, the other half of the revolution is the boys. I don't have to be dominant and superior to anyone. I don't have to kill anybody to prove anything. I can be tender and I can be sensitive and I can be compassionate and I can admit sometimes that I'm afraid and I can even cry. And I am a man. I am my own man. And that man who is strong enough to be gentle and is a new man, and he is the other half of this revolution.

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And then you see we'll both be able to make love, not war, and in the highest sense.

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I wasn't even supposed to be here today. 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A sordid, inevitable affair. It's noonday luminescence. Your emerald eyes, like frogs raining down from a cloudless sky. A signal from the chaos. Steal yourself, you gotta try. Discount revelations, tenner each. Reality's a fishbowl in Tenerife from where the curly straws. It's a gunshot through a Bible. Over the heart of your deepest flaws. Have you ever seen the film Magnolia? The first 5 minutes are made for you. You see, it's all about coincidence. Paul Thomas Anderson, Thomas Cruise.

Have you ever seen the film Magnolia? The first 5 minutes are made for you. You see, it's all about coincidence. Paul Thomas Anderson, Thomas Cruise. Discount Revelations. Going for a tenner each. Reality's a fishbowl. I saw it in Tenerife.

knuckles. 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
0: Eating spectacularly. 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

Dimethyltryptamine, make a man dream. Ozempic and promethazine, make a man lean. Mars daddy jet lag, make a bitch real mean. Turn into a meme, make a big scene. Broadcast it on the whole block live from the black box. Phone call, liberation or entrapment. Mercury in retrograde, at midnight all was well. But suddenly the box became engulfed with a beam of light. Somebody get some pussies tonight.

0: Yeah. This black box need a black ox. This black box is crack rocks, coded and COVID sponsored and hosted. Like check in the yes box on a love letter, they go together. Black box. Like Snoopy and Woodstock, they flew around. Never found black box when the plane went down. Ooh, codified and codeine, them niggas famous now. Same niggas shame us now. Black box, it's a dark place with no face. Thief in the night, no trace. Moving too fast in the slow pace. Back in the past, it was no race. Back up that ass, shake it fast with no haste.
1: Cause you a fine motherfucker, won't you?
0: Yeah, black box can be a place of life and death. But outside, in the air, is where the portal is. Khadija and Harriet on a golden chariot, flying high nine ETH above the Dipper, while you greasing clippers, pleasing strippers. But if you need it quicker, weed and liquor, live on TikTok, blasted on the black box.

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Imagine life without Kaplunk. 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You'll look back in 20 years and wish you had the same hair and body. 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So get out there and tell them. And get out there and listen and watch all the greatest music and films that have been made.

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That day is not today. 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Look up and let the rain fall on your face. Put on some double denim and eat a pile of toast. Go and say hello to that horse tied up on that bit of wrecking. Marvel at the night and sniff each morning's blossom like it's your last. And know that right now there are teenagers falling in love, which is great. Because even though that time has passed for me, I know what it feels like to fall in love for the first time. And it feels like the universe has collected up every spark of its energy and flung it between your eyes. And what a thing to feel. And these days I know what it's like to love, to properly love, to give all of yourself to someone or something. So give yourself away, wear the world like a loose cloak,

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She looked at me and said, I like a thick black line that I can't ruin. 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Some thought she was a hellion, but no, she was a song. 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

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Ozempic and promethazine, make a man lean. Mars daddy jet lag, make a bitch real mean. Turn into a meme, make a big scene. Broadcast it on the whole block live from the black box. Phone call, liberation or entrapment. Mercury in retrograde at midnight, all was well. But suddenly the box became engulfed with a beam of light. Somebody get some pussy tonight.

0: Yeah. This black box need a black ox. This black box is crack rocks, coded and COVID sponsored and hosted. Like checking the yes box on a love letter, they go together. Black box. Like Snoopy and Woodstock, they flew around. Never found black box when the plane went down. Ooh, codified and codeine, them niggas famous now. Same niggas shame us now. Black box, it's a dark place with no face. Thief in the night, no trace. Moving too fast in the slow pace. Back in the past, it was no race. Back up that ass, shake it fast with no haste.
1: You a fine motherfucker, won't you?
0: Yeah, black box can be a place of life and death. But outside, in the air, is where the portal is. Khadijah and Harriet on a golden chariot. Flying high, 9 ETH above the Dipper. While you greasing clippers, pleasing strippers. But if you need it quicker, weed and liquor. Live on TikTok. Blasted on the black.

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Yeah, I can finally be totally honest. It's like I'm looking down.

0: As I was lying there on the sidewalk, I did not think about art at all.
1: I thought about people, I thought about life. Yes, sure, sure.
0: But, and that's why I like being close to my house. Somehow that was comforting, even though it makes no sense, you know. But, no, I wasn't thinking about art. And I wasn't thinking about art as endurance, as immortality, you know. I mean, we can talk about immortal artists of various kinds, and it can turn out that, yes, some artists have created art that has really survived thousands of years, and that's fantastic. But experientially, for them, they are dead, they are gone, they are not experiencing that. These are true things, and thank goodness for them, I really feel. And you hear me assuring you that oblivion is freedom. They are dead. They are gone. No one lasts forever. They are dead. They are gone. No one lasts forever. They are dead. They are gone. No one lasts forever. They are dead. They are gone. No one lasts forever. They are dead. They are gone. No one lasts forever. They are dead. They are gone. No one lasts forever. They are dead. They are gone. No one lasts forever. They are dead. They are gone. No one lasts forever. They are dead. They are gone. No one lasts forever. They are dead. They are gone. No one lasts forever. They are dead. They are gone. No one lasts forever. They are dead. They are gone. No one lasts forever. They are dead. They are gone. No one lasts forever. They are dead. They are gone. No one lasts forever. They are dead. They are gone. No one lasts forever. They are dead. They are gone. No one lasts forever. They are dead. They are gone. No one lasts forever. They are dead. They are gone. No one lasts forever. They are dead. They are gone. No one lasts forever. They are dead. They are gone. No one lasts forever. They are dead. They are gone. No one lasts forever. They are dead. They are gone. No one lasts forever. They are dead. They are gone.
2: No one lasts forever, they're dead, they're gone, spricht David Cronenberg, der große US-Freak-Regisseur, hier im Outro des Songs No One Lasts Forever, der letzte Song auf dem Album Music, Fashion and Film von Charlie XCX, erschienen im Juli 2026. Und wie hier die Stimme von David Cronenberg in so einem rhythmischen, aber auch irgendwie leicht neben dem Beat flirrenden Loop den Song beendet und dann vom Noise ertränkt wird. 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Ich finde dieses Album sehr viel berührender, als ich es erwartet hätte. Music, Fashion and Film von Charlie XCX. 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

I wasn't even supposed to be here today. 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It's noonday luminescence. Your emerald eyes, like frogs raining down from a cloudless sky. 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